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I used to kick ball, they said I didn't pass. It's a different class. It can happen fast, but will it last? Surpassing with a pastime, I live and laugh. You live and learn when shit is hard. I lit a charge and writ a bar, the city scarred and it's hard. Yeah. 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I lit a charge and writ a bar, this thing of mine, this thing of ours. Yeah. 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I don't wanna talk, I bake off and let the phone ring. Nosy neighbours need something to put their nose in. When brown copper, how you coping? Glass up, I'm toasting to this here moment. Through many a storm, we stay calm, stay focused. The cobras, the locust, opponents try halting the progress. The process is flows and emotion. I used to kick ball, it's the composure. Fly with a composer, composing. We chosen, we told him. In time it was frozen. Shine like a diamond, an opal, an omen. The streets got pneumonia, yeah. Penny for your thoughts, but aren't penny talk. Cutting through the city, popping every cork. Cause we alive through the times, I pray for many more. I'll be 28 in 2024. I used to kick ball, they said I didn't pass. It's a different class. It can happen fast, but will it last? Surpassing with a pastime, I live and laugh. You live and learn when shit's hard. I lit a charge and writ a bar, the city scarred and it's hard. Yeah. You live and learn when shit's hard. I lit a charge and writ a bar, this thing of mine, this thing of ours.

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0: 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Black Pound Day, the first Saturday of every month. Hashtag Black Pound Day. Hashtag Black Pound Receipt. 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

0: the magnitude of our spending power. Black Pound Day, the first Saturday of every month. Hashtag Black Pound Day. 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

writing it out. 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Going through my phone, what is this about? Nah, I ain't coming home, and she flipping out. I'm on the phone with my plug, trying to ship him out. Quickest routes, yeah, we got the quickest routes. Send a package on the plane, she had to get it out. 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I'm on the phone with my plug, trying to ship him out. Quickest routes, yeah, we got the quickest routes. 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
1: Where y'all going?
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0: the magnitude of our spending power. Black Pound Day, the first Saturday of every month. Hashtag Black Pound Day. Hashtag Black Pound Receipt. 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
1: I love you, I hate you, I love you again.
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1: I miss you, but I won't cuff you again.
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1: I love you, I hate you, I love you again.
0: I love you again.
1: You're good for my heart, but bad for the head.
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0: 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Black Pound Day, the first Saturday of every month. Hashtag Black Pound Day. 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

0: 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Black Pound Day, the first Saturday of every month. Hashtag Black Pound Day. 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
2: 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Dunno.

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just on his John Marie. Christian to the flow like I can't get a devil time of day. Dealey says, y'all ain't in the mix, y'all in the way. And if it's about a check, tell him CC got it right.

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2: 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Dunno.

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1: Southside with an L, cause I'm fresh. I'm just trying to make my mama proud. 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

they said I didn't pass. 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It can happen fast, but will it last? Surpassing with a pastime, I live and laugh. 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I lit a charge and writ a bar, the city scarred and it's hard. 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When throwing copper, how you coping? 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I used to kick bullets to composure. Fly with a composer, composing. We chosen, we told him. In time it was frozen. 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Cause we alive through the times, I pray for many more. I'll be 28 in 2024. I used to kick ball, they said I didn't pass. It's a different class. It can happen fast, but will it last? Surpassing with a pastime, I live and laugh. 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I lit a charge and writ a bar, the city scarred and it's hard. Yeah. You live and learn when shit's hard. I lit a charge and writ a bar, this thing of mine, this thing of ours.

0: 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Maybe got them jeans they can never wear.
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0: the magnitude of our spending power. Black Pound Day, the first Saturday of every month. 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

Welcome one, welcome all. Happy new day. My name's MP Marcus, and you're locked into CHDAB UK. Giving you those good grooves on a Saturday morning. Here we go.

0: So welcome one, welcome all, wherever and however you're listening or maybe watching. My name's MP Marcus, and this is Happy New Day. If it's the first time you're listening, thank you very much. We do a few classics for the first hour, and we go to some new stuff for the second hour. And today we have a special guest interview, Gina Steadman. I know I've said it wrong. She's going to have a go at me. She's going to have a go at me. Doesn't matter. It's all about good vibes. And obviously, you know this track here is a cover track. This one is by the great Miles Davis. I love this version. And we've got another cover track. Something from a guy by the name of Roy Ayres. Different twist on Do For Love. For those that remember the original, don't be scared, don't be shy. Let me know you've done the original. Then you can let me know what you think about this version as well.
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Giving you something there from Mr. Roy is what you won't do for love. Big shout out and happy new day to my man, Mr. Williams, Mr. Fitzroy Williams, that is. Big up yourself, sir. Big up yourself. Here we go.

And as I said, we will be interviewing via the telecommunications. Sheena Steadman. I know I'm saying it wrong. I know. But she can have a go at me.

is something a little bit newer. This is by William Kyle and Bailey. Gosh. Tracking called London Nights. I'll do a big shout to William. He's locked on. I think he's in the Gambia. Not sure, but wherever you are, sir, thank you for locking on, locking in. Always listen to my shows. Thank you.

you the Sax Vibes in the morning. William Clyne Bailey, track entitled London Night. Before you think William is a saxophonist, no, he's not. He's actually a drummer. Would you believe? He's actually the drummer. Let's give you some.

Love Unlimited Orchestra. Track entitled, I Wanna Stay For You Breakbeat Heads out there. Big up yourself, Jules. How are you? Long time. The fourth pesky kid.

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Thank God I said country right. Or else I'll have to press a button very fast. From the country vibes, we'll give you some South American.

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How are you doing, Merlin? I hope you're well. Believe you know me wifey. Sorry, I believe you're family to me wifey. Haven't seen you yet. But thank you very much for locking on, locking in. Make sure you tell your friends, your family, your ex to your next. It's all about Happy New Day here on CHDAB. I can roll that off the tip of my tongue. You ask me to say country and choke, there's something going wrong.

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Happy new day to you, Jackie Mack. And all you people there on TikTok thinking, what's happening? All those people that are waiting on TikTok, we're not on TikTok as yet. Bit later, just a bit later.

Big shout out to Andy B. Locked on. 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Hope you are well. 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I could talk about football, but I'm not going. I'm just waiting until the cup. We win a cup. Then I'll start boasting. Between now and then, I'm not saying anything. And as for elections, well,

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1: Let me give you a Barry White vibe just before we start the interview. If you don't mind, please. Check this out.

0: Let's try it now. Hello.
1: Hello.
0: How are you?
1: I'm fine. How are you?
0: I'm fine as well. I'm going to introduce you to everybody now. As long as you got your makeup on now. Make sure you got your makeup on now. Right, cool.
1: I'm ready. Oh, I'm
0: good,
1: ready.
0: Good, good. Ladies and gentlemen, boys and girls, and everybody that's listening, whether you're they, them, or her, or him, or she, or whatever, it, because you never know nowadays. I'd like to introduce you, and I know I'm going to say the surname wrong. I know I've had this discussion already. Gina Steadman, is that right?
1: Okay, so the basically the best way to pronounce it is like the word said, S-A-I-D, and
0: yes.
1: Man.
0: Said man.
1: Said man.
0: Said man. Okay, said man. Please forgive me. I love my T's.
1: That's okay. That's
0: how are
1: okay.
0: You?
1: I'm doing wonderful, thank you. Just a little under the weather, but hey, I got a smile on my face.
0: That's good. That's the main thing. You've got a smile on your face. Don't worry about the makeup. We can't see you. Because I'm not going to say the person's name, but someone said, can you do a Zoom interview with her? And I'm going, if you're not feeling well.
1: Yeah.
0: I didn't say that. I just said, no. You know what I mean? So, but anyway.
1: Thank you.
0: I hope he recovers, your manager, stroke husband.
1: Thank you.
0: How is he?
1: You know what? He's getting past. You know, I'm being the nurse right now, so you know, the fixing the homemade hot soup and you know all of that. So you know, he'll get through it. You know, I always say this too shall pass.
0: Yeah. And are you putting lots of pepper in the hot soup? Need to know this.
1: Absolutely.
0: Good.
1: You got to fire it up.
0: We'll come back to the cooking a bit later. We'll come back to the cooking. So, question I always ask people: what made you go into singing?
1: So basically, you know, I think my story is quite similar to a lot of people, knowing that I had a gift when I was young, you know, singing at school on the playground,
0: yes,
1: which we call it in America. Denise Williams was one of my favorite artists. And
0: let's hear it for the boys.
1: No, I was singing Silly.
0: Oh yeah. I mean, let's hear it for the boys. It's a bit old, obviously, you know, but same Denise Williams. Yeah.
1: I was singing Silly, and I honestly, at that point, I didn't really know that I could sing. I was just singing, and someone heard me, and all the kids start, you know, gathering around me at school, and they took me to the principal's office, and they said, she can sing, and I think that's when I figured out I had something.
0: Okay. I thought it was
1: so that's how I got my start. And then, you know, of course, you know, my dad was a pastor, and he would take me to church, and he would have those old cassette tapes. Back in the day, you would go to the Christian bookstore to get the cassettes, and he would put them in a little cassette player and with a microphone attached, you know. It's horrible. But I would sing, you know, by a compliment background tape, and you know, so those were early experiences that I think that made me to know that God had given me something different.
0: And obviously, did that lead on to the choir, singing in the choir and so forth?
1: You know, it actually did not.
0: Wow.
1: No, it didn't. I mean, I did sing in a choir like later on, probably in my mid-20s, but that was not the first thing. Actually, I started doing more. I began to sing professionally, believe it or not, as a child.
0: Wow.
1: I became a professional singer, and through the school districts and through the principal, she was almost like my first manager, because she started booking me at all the, you know, the school, like all the superintendents. And the superintendents and all of those big heavy ups and high ups and the education board, they would have Christmas parties and different things and, you know, type of charity events where they would give away food and toys to, you know, underprivileged children. And I was literally getting paid to sing as a child.
0: Wow.
1: So I had a professional career young. And yes, I was being groomed even at that age, you know.
0: Wow, I like that. Even at that age, you're groomed. Gosh. So then, obviously, you did that. What? How can I say it now? When was record labels looking at you, or bigger, higher management looking at you, if you understand me?
1: Yeah, absolutely. Well, you know, when I was in high school, being in Los Angeles, you know, it's very easy accessible to a lot of things within Hollywood.
0: Yeah.
1: And just, you know, met a lot of people, different connections. And so, you know, at first kind of going through probably some routes that I probably should have steered away in the hip hop industry. But I did have some connections. Uh-huh. You know, through those, but you know, I'm grateful that those situations, I kind of felt like maybe I need to steer away. Mm-hmm. So I decided not to do that. And then, you know, as time went on, I had friends in the industry, you know, where I had some opportunities with bigger labels like Interscope and different things like that, you know. But, it didn't work out the way, you know, I guess, you know, when I was younger, because as I started getting a little bit older, I started realizing, you know, certain things and certain prices that I wasn't willing to pay.
0: I understand.
1: Just of my character. And for me, it means more my morality and keeping my values intact. Mm-hmm. To me were more than, you know, that the industry of what it had to offer. It kind of made me some of the things that I've seen and I was exposed to. In my 20s, it kind of made me steer away from the bigger picture of the industry. And so I decided to go independent. Mm-hmm. And I was signed at one point to a gospel, independent gospel label.
0: Yes.
1: At one point, but the label folded a couple of years after that. So, mm-hmm. You know, it was a good thing. You know, life leads you down a road. Where sometimes you don't understand what it's doing, but I'm so grateful because what it did was it really taught me how to become an entrepreneur. Mm-hmm. And how to get out there and work hard, not looking for anybody to do anything, you know, for me or to make me, but to go and just put good old fashioned hard work into it and have the control of my career.
0: Yes. Okay, good. So when did you, I'm going to jump years ahead. When did you come over to England and when did you decide, I've got to stay over here or Britain, whatever you want to call it?
1: Absolutely. Well, you know, I ended up falling in love with one of your very own Brit.
0: Yes.
1: And, you know, as Americans, we just can't get over the accent. You know,
0: we're
1: in love with the accent.
0: Okay.
1: And I had been sending my music to some DJs, you know, being independent and just, you know, getting out there and hustling myself. And, you know, I learned that there was a independent soul community that was, you know, a little bit better than what it was in America,
0: than what it is in America.
1: They're more commercially, you know, centered in America. But when I kind of learned it, I started sending my music out and my husband was amongst the batch of DJs. At the time, I didn't know him in a personal way. He was just one of the DJs. And so I always try to be a grateful person and thankful to everyone who plays my music. So, you know, it just kind of, as time went on, later on down the line, you know, we kind of crossed paths again. And during the pandemic, you know, how, you know, that it just kind of, he was just kind of there and I was there for him. And we just became really good friends and we fell in love and we ended up getting married. And
0: aww.
1: So we had a long distance relationship, you know, through the pandemic, of course, but, you know, by the grace of God and everything worked out. And I decided to come and move over here and be where he was. So.
0: Was it that I'm taking a mickey. Was his first chat up line, "How do you do, madam?"
1: No, I don't remember. I don't remember. You know, it's funny. I don't really exactly remember, but I do know that we were just kind of having a conversation that was exchanged back on Messenger.
0: Yes.
1: And I said, "Hey, do you have a WhatsApp?" You know. So it was just basically we just became friends.
0: Yeah.
1: And I think through the pandemic we realized that we had a lot in common.
0: Mm-hmm.
1: And then there was something there.
0: Mm.
1: And yeah, so that's kind of how that kind of happened. And we have not been apart ever since the pandemic. Not one day. We're like inseparable. That's my best friend in the whole wide world.
0: Oh, there you go. That's it. So let's talk about your music. The track that I played before I made a phone call was After All This Time. Uh-huh. Tell me about that.
1: Yeah, so the inspiration, you know, behind that is that, you know, how you have people sometimes and when they're with each other mm-hmm. for so long, and then they began to devaluing one another yeah. or life is just in the way. So it's just a song. You know, I like to take my music and have messages behind all of my songs. I kind of feel like if you have something to say, then make it count.
0: Yeah.
1: You know, basically it's saying after all this time, you know, you still blow my mind. I'm still in love with you. You know, nothing fades. Of course, you know, through time, you know, you get to know the person, but you still are the apple of my eye. I still am in love with you and you still matter to me. And that's what that song is about.
0: Okay. Wow. You just said it. So do you write all your own lyrics, or do you get someone to help you, or has somebody said, hey Gina, could you sing this for me? I wrote it for you, for your style, so you know.
1: I write and produce all of my own music. I will say the only thing that I did not write is back in the early 90s when I had on the gospel label, when I first was signed, there was a couple of songs, maybe about two songs on there that I did not write.
0: Yes.
1: But other than that, you know, when I got it and understood, okay, give myself a publishing company. Mm. And, you know, back in the 90s, from that point on, I've written all of my songs. I write, produce everything. Mm. It just comes from the heart. It's basically, a lot of times, it's just things that I've gone through personally, my experiences.
0: Yes.
1: What I'm feeling, how I'm motivated by the love that my husband gives me.
0: Yes.
1: Or just something that I might see in life that I want to draw attention to.
0: Okay. I like that. So I'm going to say it, and I think other people may have said it to you, but I was listening to your tracks and I'm going, this lady sounds like Stephanie Mills.
1: Yeah, I hear a lot of, I mean, I've been told that all of my life. And the funny thing about it, and to be honest with you, I really love Stephanie Mills' voice. She's phenomenal. But that was not the artist that I grew up, my greater influence. Mm-hmm. My greatest influence was Denise Williams mm-hmm. and Minnie Riperton.
0: Oh,
1: believe it or not. And I loved Gladys Knight.
0: Now we're talking.
1: So if you think of On and On, you know, because I think all of us, I think there's not one singer that can say that they were not influenced by someone, even Stevie Wonder, I'm sure, Michael Jackson. They all have been, we're all influenced by someone, right?
0: Yeah.
1: And so those are my greatest influences, Denise Williams. And then my grandma, believe it or not, when I do my high notes, my grandma used to do those high notes around the house.
0: Oh, wow.
1: And she used to do that. And I've always been attracted to a beautiful melodic angelic type of sound.
0: Yes.
1: You know, that's just always been my thing. I love the beautiful whistle, or you know, the sound. It's just, I just love it. So any artist that has that, it's just always, they've just been like, I just fall in love with their voice.
0: Yeah,
1: you know. So yeah, but I love Stephanie Mills, but she was just not my greatest influence. But I think she's amazing. Mm-hmm. I think she's a phenomenal artist, and then it's an honor. So thank you.
0: No worries at all. Another thing on the music scene, taking it away from you just a little bit, but you are, how long have you been in the UK? That's it. How long have you been in the UK?
1: I touched down in UK soil in March of 2023.
0: Okay, cool. So are you loving the UK soul vibes, or the UK future soul vibes? Are you loving that at the moment?
1: I love it because, first of all, I love the music.
0: Yes.
1: And then second of all, my husband has introduced me to a group of people who are absolutely phenomenal in the soul music business.
0: Yeah.
1: And I think that your experience is only as good as the community that you're part of.
0: Yes.
1: I am part of a phenomenal community that is loving, supportive, their family, you know, and I just am grateful. So to meet all of those wonderful people has made my experience in the soul music community just, you know, amazing.
0: Sorry, I just got to say good morning to Carol. She's just locked on via Facebook. Good morning, Carol. How are you? I'm doing an interview with Gina Sedmund. Got it right. So have a listen. Have a listen, Carol. And thank you for locking on. Thank you to everybody locking on right now. Keep locking on to CHDAB UK. Right. Back with the interview. Right. So here we go. If you were to write a song for a film, what film would you like it to be? Would you like it to be a comedy? Would you like it to be, I wouldn't say the word modern blaxploitation, but I think you understand what I'm saying. Yeah. Would you like it to be action? Would you like it to be romance? What film would you like to go for? If you had
1: definitely. Well, it definitely would have to be something within the 70s era. That is, anybody knows me, I eat, sleep, and drink retro 70s.
0: I cannot
1: get out of that era. I love it. I still think that's the best era ever.
0: All right.
1: But it would definitely have to be comedy because I love comedy.
0: Yes.
1: I'm a goofball myself, so mm-hmm. it would definitely have to be something in that, and it would have to be a family film.
0: Okay,
1: because I love family type of films. Mm-hmm. So I don't know. It would have to be, you know, and maybe it will be Who's Clyde. You know, I haven't ever heard of that movie.
0: Say that again.
1: Who's Clyde?
0: Who's? I don't think I've heard that one.
1: Oh, wow.
0: I don't think. But I know, like, for example, I was thinking of more of like Get Down Saturday Night, Car Wash. Yeah, you know what I'm talking about, Car Wash. You know
1: what I mean?
0: Yeah, absolutely. I think Car Wash should have been good for you. I could have seen you. What Car Wash song from Rolls Royce would you have sung, though?
1: Mm. Oh, wow.
0: Yeah,
1: well,
0: that's
1: good. I would have to do probably the main one.
0: Oh, Car Wash.
1: Great. Yeah, and I know exactly where that car wash is, too. Mm-hmm. My dad used to live right around the corner from that place.
0: Yeah. Okay.
1: Yeah, so where the movie was made. Uh-huh.
0: Mm-hmm. So your 70s chick, should I say, if I can say it like that. 70s chick, 70s nostalgia. I get it. I see where you're coming from. So then now, I'm going to ask you, what TV show would you like to have written a theme song to? I know it's the States, so there's stuff that I probably won't know. But for example, Good Times, Moving On Up.
1: Right, definitely. I would definitely say Good Times or let's see here, maybe Fred Sanford and Son.
0: Sanford. Oh yeah. Yeah. Red Fox and funny. I can't remember the other guy's name. I know it was Red Fox.
1: Yeah, and then Esther. What you talking about, sucker?
0: Yeah.
1: Shut up, you old fish-eyed fool.
0: Oh, brilliant. Sorry, I've got to speak to the audience. If you don't know about Stanford and Sons, basically, it was Steptoe and Son, but it was the American version. Right, so speak to your hubby. He will say, "Oh, Steptoe and Son." You know what I mean? He will know what I'm talking about. So that's what it was, but it was just the American version. On the black level, definitely. Yeah. You know what I mean? But you need to look at Steptoe's. That's funny. That is really funny, I must admit. But we didn't get Stanford and Sons over here, unfortunately. Or fortunately, I don't know. But either way, it was good. It was really good. So let's talk about food.
1: Okay.
0: Right, I'm going now. When you met up with Andrew, if I can say his name. What was the first thing you cooked him? Bless you. What was the first thing you cooked him?
1: You know, I don't remember what the first thing is, but I will tell you, and I will consider myself a good cook.
0: Yeah.
1: But I tell you, I remember when we got married and we were living in two different countries, and he came out to fly for about a couple of weeks. He would come every 3 months.
0: Yeah.
1: And I wanted to fix him some American biscuits. They're kind of like scones.
0: Yes, that's
1: scones,
0: right. Yeah. Mm-hmm.
1: And I made them out of buckwheat flour because I was trying, you know, I try to be healthy. I try to eat a healthy diet.
0: Good.
1: And it was just a disaster. They were like paperweights.
0: Oh dear.
1: And it was just so funny. We probably laughed about those biscuits. We were just bagging on those biscuits and just had all kind of jokes about those biscuits. Mm-hmm. And we were just laughing so much. We were on the floor in tears. So that's probably that's one that I definitely can remember that I made, and that we were just really laughing at, you know. those biscuits. I forgot what he called them, but he said they were like volcanic ash or whatever. We had all kind of nicknames for them. They were just pillows, and he was trying to eat them because he didn't want to offend me.
0: Yeah.
1: But I said when he was eating, I said, "You like that?" And he said, "Oh yeah." I said, "Those are horrible." And I started bagging on them. I said, "I don't like them." I said, "They taste like paperweights." And then we just start going on a roll.
0: Oh, brilliant, brilliant! All I'm going to say is, make sure you lock them to the next show after me, Elemental's Choice. I'll be on it. But there's a question of the week, and it's regarding food. I ain't going to say no more. But I just please listen. It is that show's funny. It's really funny.
1: Okay.
0: Lady Elemental, my other half, and myself, MP Marcus, will be doing that show. And after the music, when you hear us talking and stuff, you'll love it. That's all I'm gonna say. And especially with the question of the week, you'll get it. You'll get what you've just said to compared to the question of the week. But please listen to that. On that note, no, I'm not gonna go away yet. I've got a few more questions if it's all right with you. We didn't plan this. Honestly, we didn't plan this. So can we talk about what's happening in June? Yes or no? I'm not going to say.
1: Absolutely.
0: All right, then. So please forgive me because him. Yeah, you go for it. You go for it.
1: Yes, basically, I have a phenomenal cast. I've been able to assemble a phenomenal cast. Mm-hmm. And I wrote a film that will go along with my movie, Who's Clyde?
0: Yeah.
1: And it's going to be a movie premiere on June the 7th at the Reading Biscuit Factory.
0: Mm-hmm.
1: And the red carpet begins at 2:00.
0: Yes.
1: And the first showing is at 4:00. And then we have another showing at 5:00. We're all sold out for the 4:00 show.
0: Yeah.
1: So we do have tickets available for mm-hmm. the 5 p.m. show.
0: No worries.
1: And then my husband and I will be doing a live PA set. Andrew will be on percussion.
0: Mm-hmm.
1: And I'll be singing live. And I'll be singing a couple of songs from Who's Clyde and a couple of songs that they may recognize as well.
0: Mm.
1: And then we have a DJ set with some phenomenal DJs.
0: Good.
1: Including Fitzroy Williams and many others that people will really enjoy. So
0: including Fitzroy Williams. I like that. Plug and a half. Hello, Mr. Williams.
1: Yes.
0: How are you?
1: Amazing. He's been awesome in helping me put this whole thing together and all the whole event together. So he's if you want any kind of events, call Fitzroy because he is absolutely amazing.
0: Me and Fitzroy go way back. We're very cool. I've got to say thank you to Fitzroy as well because he sorted this out. So thank you very much, Fitzroy.
1: Yeah,
0: you know what I mean?
1: Absolutely.
0: Yes, big time. So yeah, so that's happening in June the 7th. Myself, Lady Element, will be there. I'm going to say it out loud now because we can.
1: Yay.
0: We'll be on the red carpet interviewing a lot of people. That's all I'm going to say. We'll be doing red carpet interviewing a lot of people. We haven't seen the film yet. We're going to see it that day, so that's not a problem. We'll be interviewing and stuff like that and getting to know people and so on and so forth. Simple as that. So we'll be there. Definitely we'll be
1: awesome.
0: There. So we're going to interview you together.
1: Awesome.
0: You know, live
1: awesome.
0: In person and then going from there, you know.
1: So, that'll be amazing.
0: So what was this, if you can give away the film as such, what is it about? Don't do no spoilers. Just give me a rough idea what's it about. Go on. I'll let you speak.
1: Well, it's just the story is about a couple of detectives who come out on a mission to deal with one particular situation. And once they come out to deal with that particular situation, then they find that there's another situation brewing that they become intrigued. And they find out about a man by the name of Clyde, who's a mystery man. He's a time traveler from the 70s. And he's nobody's ever seen his face. And so they're on a route to try to find out who he is. So mm-hmm. basically, that's what the whole movie's about. It's funny.
0: Mm-hmm.
1: And it's an adventure. And, so... and it definitely sets you up for a sequel.
0: All right. So... I'm going by rumor. I'm not going to say who said the rumor. Hello, Fitzroy. I'm not going to say who said the rumor.
1: A little brown birdie.
0: So, was this meant to be a video for some of your singles, and it came out wrong, stroke right, and it ended up being a film? Is this true? Yes or no?
1: Okay, so you said, was it a video and it ended up being a film?
0: Yes. And when I mean a music video. Yes. That's what I'm going to say.
1: Yeah. So actually, the first initial idea that I thought about is Michael Jackson Thriller.
0: Okay.
1: Well, I'm saying, you know what? I'm going to go beyond just a music video, and I'm going to do like a little short thing, like maybe a 10-minute kind of short video, like Thriller, kind of like that, you know, yes, where it's just like a little movie in there. Mm-hmm. And then before you know it, I started getting, you know, messages that were saying, hey, I would like to be a part of it. Wow. And then I would like to be a part of it. And then I'm one of those kind of people, I want to bring everybody in. I don't want anybody to be left out. Mm-hmm. So then I said, okay, well, I'll create a role for you.
0: Yes.
1: And then before you know it, I start creating this role and mm-hmm. that role. And then I start thinking, I say, wait a minute. And then now it's a feature film.
0: Right. I see. Okay. So I see.
1: So I think that it was just something that was meant to be.
0: Right. Got you. Oh, totally understand. Mm-hmm. And obviously, will there be songs for your new album on this, or unreleased songs on the film?
1: Absolutely. So Who's Clyde, the album,
0: yes,
1: that was written first, mm-hmm. Is supposed to be designed to be the soundtrack to the movie.
0: Yes.
1: So if you think about Claudine and you think about Superfly with Curtis Mayfield,
0: yeah,
1: how
0: yeah.
1: that movie was designed, the album was designed specifically for the movie. That's the same thing with this. However, I would say that it would be more weightier. There's two sides to the album. There's 12 songs, and there's wow. 6 songs on the F side. I decided to call the F side and the S side.
0: Oh,
1: the
0: S
1: side
0: I
1: is
0: see.
1: The funk side, and the S side is the soul side.
0: Oh.
1: So it's more songs, because I love funk and I love soul.
0: Yeah.
1: So I want to do them both. You know, yeah. I can't pick a genre because I just love them both. So
0: yes.
1: I figure I might as well get 6 to this, you know, dedicate 6 to that and 6 to soul.
0: Mm-hmm.
1: So I would say more songs on the F side
0: yes.
1: are more dedicated to the film than on the S side. The S side are more of your, you know, soul music, mm-hmm. classic kind of soul music sound. But the F side, more of those are designed more about Clyde. And a couple of them on the soul side, but more of them. And I would say all of those on the F side are in the film.
0: Yeah. Okay. So watch, I've got an idea. I'm saying this out loud so everybody can hear me, and I have the rights for legal reasons. Obviously, you said there's going to be a sequel.
1: Mm-hmm.
0: Have you ever thought, and you'll see this is a double, this is like, I wouldn't say double entendre, but this is like a double question in one. When you do the sequel, are you still going to be based in the 70s in America, or will you be 70s on a Caribbean island? Wait a sec. And then, hold on, no, sorry, you'll see what I'm saying. And then, would you come out of your genre of music, and would it be an R side? Reggae and an S side soca?
1: No.
0: Boo! The interview's over.
1: No, the only reason why, and I think that's a beautiful idea, but the only reason why the movie is set in the UK.
0: Oh,
1: but it has American accents, which makes it hilarious.
0: Oh, I see. I get it.
1: Yeah, so, and I don't want to give too much of the film away, and when you see it, you'll find out why that is the case.
0: Okay, good.
1: But,
0: that's fine.
1: But yeah, at first I wasn't thinking about doing a sequel, but I've had so many people ask me where now I am considering it.
0: Okay.
1: I have written a book and to the film as well, alongside the film.
0: Mm-hmm.
1: So probably the book may come out before the movie, which will kind of get the movie going as well. But no, I want to stay true to what I understand and what I do know and who I am. I'm American from, you know, Los Angeles, Inglewood. And so I want to stay true and authentic to who I am and what I understand about, you know, my culture. And I want to bring that good, you know, soul essence into the UK.
0: No worries.
1: That authentic and real essence of soul music that comes from America.
0: Okay, I get it. I know you can't say a lot on it, but I get it now. Keeping my mouth shut.
1: Yeah.
0: But I'm still going to come
1: up with ideas. That's my thing. I only know about what I know about, you know.
0: Yes. Right, Gina, thank you very much. We've been talking for a while, haven't we?
1: Thank you so much.
0: No worries. Let everybody know how they... Let your new friends know how they can get in touch with you or follow you on your social media.
1: Absolutely. I would say the best way to, if you want to find out anything that's going on and what I'm up to, the best way is to go on GinaSedman.com. That's GinaSedman.com. And I just have everything. There's like a whole novel on that website. And so anything that you're looking for. And then you'll find the social from there as well. Or you can just put up Gina Sedman Facebook or Instagram and they'll come up.
0: Brilliant, brilliant. Ladies, gentlemen, boys and girls. Yes. Give her a big hand. Give her a round of applause. Give her a round of applause. Lovely. Gina Sedman. Thank you very much, Gina. Sorry that I'm shouting.
1: Thank you. But
0: thank you very much. The reason why I'm shouting is the studio audience giving you a last round of applause.
1: Give them my love, please.
0: I will. Gina, thank you very much.
1: Thank you so much.
0: What track would you... I want to play the Get Down.
1: Okay.
0: Or do you want me to play the Love of It?
1: I would like you to play whatever moves you. It's all they're all me, and it's an honor. Anything that you play, I am truly grateful. So thank you.
0: All right, then. Cool. I'll play Get Down. I'll play that because that's the one that
1: awesome.
0: I like that.
1: Thank you.
0: And we're playing in the background now.
1: Awesome. That's wonderful. Thank you.
0: No worries. Thank you. We'll speak soon. Definitely.
1: Okay.
0: All right, then. Take care.
1: All right. Have a wonderful day. God bless. Bye-bye.
0: Bye.

Yeah, I know I haven't played soca for a while, haven't I? Jeez. As I said, full track listings tomorrow on Mixcloud. Look for CHDAB UK on Mixcloud.

0: This is the last one from me. Happy new day, Niche Rose. Happy new day, Hot Lips. Remember to stay locked on. It's Elemental's Choice up next with Lady Elemental. Giving some nice, sunny music. And get ready for the question of the day. To say thank you very much to Gina Sedmund. Get it right. I will get it right. Thank you very much, Gina, for locking in and having the interview. Remember, up next, Elemental's Choice. Stay locked.
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0: day.
1: Yeah.
0: Happy new day, lovely.
1: Happy new day to you as well.
0: How are you today?
1: I'm good, thank you. How
0: wonderful.
1: Are you?
0: I'm wonderful.
1: I can see you're wonderful. Even Stevie Wonder can see she's wonderful.
0: Done now. You are tuned in, locked on, listening, watching Elemental's Choice. Yeah, I got it. Elemental's Choice.
1: You're jingling,
0: on CH.
1: Baby.
0: I know I am. CHDAB.
1: Love the earrings. Love the earrings.
0: Thank you very much.
1: That's all right.
0: Have them specially made. Just
1: yes.
0: Wagwan people.
1: Dunno. Oh, me is people. Hey. Oh, okay. Well, I'm fine. People is fine.
0: People is wonderful.
1: Mm-hmm.
0: And wagwan to you out there.
1: Mm-hmm.
0: Should we do our salutation?
1: I think we better.
0: Yeah?
1: Before we bust in joke and that.
0: I know, because you know we've got plenty to joke about.
1: Oh, today. Yes. We have plenty
0: we
1: to joke about.
0: We do indeed. Just want to say a big, big, big, big, big happy birthday to my cousin Melps. Or Merlin.
1: Oh, yes, Merlin.
0: Yeah, it's her birthday.
1: Birthday. Yes.
0: And she's going to have a lovely weekend.
1: Yes.
0: Going away.
1: Mm-hmm.
0: Make sure you enjoy yourself, relax.
1: Mm-hmm.
0: And you know, this first tune that I played was for you, because I know that's your favourite tune. It's Toni Braxton, Breathe Again. She loves that tune.
1: There you go.
0: Let me tell you, swaying, you know. I know she's going to be swaying in the car. I know you're laughing now. But anyway.
1: Salutations.
0: Oh my gosh, oh my gosh. Mm-hmm. Yes, it's me.
1: Yes, it's me.
0: Mm-hmm. And it really are. Mm-hmm. Anyway, should we do our salutations?
1: You go first, as always.
0: Okay, salutations. Hello, how, morning, happy new day, greetings, yo, yosh, we are say, my size. I love the way he does the actions for this, you know. If you don't can see us, I know you're busting up. Anyway, that's all I've got.
1: Is that all you've got?
0: Yes, all I've got.
1: Okay, then. My turn. Happy New Day. Kia ora. Lehoma. Konnichiwa. Annyeong. Aloha. You done how. Jefach. 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Ahoy. Kumistai. Kumistaz. Top of the morning to ya. Big up my Irish crew. I'm going to keep it as simple as that.
0: Okay.
1: Yes, that's what I'm going to do. Keep it as simple as
0: that. I didn't hear you say Dikanis.
1: Oh, gosh, I said that last night as well. Dikanis. Oh, yes, to Cindy. To the lovely Cindy.
0: Big up yourself, Cindy.
1: Big up yourself, Cindy. Very silent listener, she is.
0: Yes.
1: Big up yourself, Cindy.
0: I would just like to say.
1: Yes.
0: Before I do anything else,
1: yes,
0: big up yourself. Your show was banging today.
1: Oh, right, thank
0: happy
1: you.
0: Happy New Day show with MP Marcus. Tunes was rocking,
1: and the interview with Gina Sedmund.
0: Yes, that's it. Well done, he got it.
1: Or else there'll be someone will be suing us for making the wrong choice.
0: Say the girl's name right, man.
1: I did say the girl named Right
0: all,
1: Man.
0: That's all you need to do.
1: Her name isn't Right Man, it's Sedmund D. Yes, I did the.
0: Oh, Lord.
1: Yes, I did it. I did it.
0: Anyway.
1: Yes.
0: Should we do the final?
1: Yes. No, I forgot.
0: Okay, what did you
1: I
0: say?
1: Forgot my final. So, shalom, salam alaikum, and blessings to the highest of most high.
0: Just
1: there you go. Yes. Now we can go there.
0: Okay. Last three. These are visuals.
1: Yes, they are visuals.
0: Yeah, so knock on.
1: Mm-hmm.
0: You ready?
1: Yeah, me ready.
0: You've got three. You've got the head nod, the eye wink, and the push up lip. All right, we're done.
1: Right, done. For those that couldn't see what was going on.
0: Yep.
1: So I tell you, make sure for those people that are listening to us, make sure you check, give us a text message via the WhatsApp messenger. The number is +44 754 880 6927. All right, +44 754 880 6927. Right. Please send us a message, especially when we get to the question of the day. But even if you don't answer the question of the day, just send us a little text message saying, loving the show, you two are chupid, you two is funny, you two is this, you two is that. Hello to everybody now on TikTok.
0: Hope you're doing well.
1: Hope you're well.
0: Is the sun still shining?
1: Yeah, I think it is when I last checked. When I last
0: checked. Wasn't yesterday warm?
1: Yesterday was warm. Yes.
0: It was warm.
1: It was lovely and warm.
0: It was lovely. Shut up.
1: Warm.
0: Yeah, warm.
1: Yeah, it was good. It was a sad day in the UK. I'm not going to go to it because you don't want me to mention.
0: No, I don't.
1: But it was a sad day, but it was lovely and warm. That's the thing. I didn't bother. I just looked on the TV once and then I just went out to work. And it was lovely and warm.
0: DJ job.
1: Yes.
0: What else has been going on?
1: You know what? Mm. I'm going to say, I know you don't like it, but I said it on my show.
0: All right,
1: but my football team's through to a final.
0: Oh, see, I don't mind that.
1: All right, my football team is through to a final. I'm not skipping and jumping and going mad. I'm not.
0: Yet.
1: I'm taking it easy, waiting till we win something. Then I'll be going mad. All right? So, big shout out to Brooksy. Big shout out to Mandy.
0: Mandy!
1: Minions. I'm not a garden. Wasps, get away from me. Right? And big shout out to Dodge and any other supporters of the Arsenal Football Club. Dan, big shout out, but wait until we get a cup. Please, that's all I ask. Right. So I said what I had to say.
0: I ain't got nothing to say about football.
1: Yeah, but other than that, it was a good week. It was a good week.
0: Wonderful.
1: It was a good week. Nothing to laugh about as such. You know what I mean?
0: But we are strive.
1: Yeah. It's a short week because it was bank holiday Monday, wasn't it?
0: Yeah, man.
1: Gee, that's why the week went so fast, you see?
0: I had the loveliest weekend. I had my grandkids. So.
1: Oh, yes. How are your grandkids?
0: They are wonderful.
1: And what about the other one that's shortly going to be making their presence to this lovely world of ours?
0: She still ain't here yet, but
1: she's... Oh, it's a she?
0: Yeah.
1: Oh, you know it, is she?
0: Because I know, innit?
1: Oh, okay.
0: Mum's no. No, my daughter told me.
1: All right, then.
0: But...
1: Go on, I'm not going to say something.
0: Baby soon come, looking forward to that.
1: Now, I've never been pregnant.
0: Goodness.
1: Hold on a minute, I'm just double checking.
0: Worried.
1: Right, I've never been pregnant. Is there saying that if the belly in the pregnancy, if the belly's high up, it's going to be a boy, and if it's low down, it's going to be a girl? Is there such a thing?
0: There is such a thing, but...
1: Yes.
0: The saying is, if your belly is round,
1: yes,
0: you got a girly.
1: Okay.
0: If your belly long, it's a boy.
1: Okay.
0: Mm-hmm. And you always know, you know when those wives' tales when they say, yes, me no say you all pregnant and all. Well, how do you know, Nan? Me dream fish last night.
1: Where did that come from?
0: I don't know, it just came out.
1: I dream. Yeah. Not you. I want to know, why do the mums or grandmothers always think that their daughter or their...
0: If you dream fish, somebody's having a baby.
1: If you dream fish.
0: It's true. Because I did. I dreamt fish. Next day, my daughter.
1: Oh, you dreamt.
0: I dreamt fish. Fish or butterflies? Yeah.
1: Scooby-Doo?
0: New life, isn't it?
1: Mm-hmm.
0: Say it, man. In my world, anyway.
1: Okay. So you dreamt fish or dreamt butterfly? Fish.
0: And then my daughter told me the next day, Mom.
1: Watch her.
0: I'm having a baby.
1: Mm-mm.
0: Oh, yes. I was right.
1: So you was right.
0: Yeah, man. Come on.
1: Okay.
0: Old school.
1: Let us know if you had... Let me rephrase this. Let us know if you had some sort of a dream or... was it premonition?
0: Yeah.
1: If you have some sort of premonition
0: about
1: your daughter or maybe your son, I don't know, having child.
0: Mm-hmm. Tell me who ain't heard that one.
1: No, I want to know. Mr. Williams, has that happened to you? Either way, that's all I'm going to say. I'm going to be nice and polite. Mish Rose, did that happen to you?
0: Did someone tell you they dreamt fish?
1: Carol, did that happen to you? I need to know these things.
0: Big up yourself, you lot.
1: Fish.
0: You know. Hot lips. Fish. Mish.
1: You know what I mean? Mr. Williams.
0: Mr. Williams.
1: Mr. Fitzroy Williams.
0: Let me be formal, sir.
1: Formal, sir. Okay.
0: Mm-hmm. That man plays some boom tunes too, I ain't gonna lie.
1: Right. So. Yeah, what else happened? That was it, you know. I'm organising some things. I'm taking my time organising some things. I'm not going to say anything yet. But we can mention that we are going to be doing the red carpet interviews.
0: Yeah, we are.
1: For Gina.
0: Yes.
1: Segment. On. Yeah, thank you. I know. It's rolling off my tongue now.
0: It is now.
1: Yeah, lucky.
0: Yeah, yourself.
1: Lucky I ain't choking on the countryside. Oh, wow. Anyway.
0: You just had to. I know you did. Oh, wow. Babe.
1: Lucky we're in the Kent County.
0: Behave
1: countryside.
0: Yourself. How about that?
1: I'm not going to say that again, let alone fast. I had to stop for oxygen for that one, didn't I?
0: Yeah, breathe. Breathe, babe, breathe.
1: You know what I mean? Ooh, yes. Yeah. So, moving away from that. deep breath. So, June the 7th, we're down in Reading.
0: Yep.
1: Biscuit Factory, is it? It's red up there. Can you see?
0: Yes.
1: Yeah, Biscuit Factory. Yes. So we'll be there on the red carpet doing the interviews. We may broadcast live.
0: You never know.
1: That's all I'm saying.
0: But we'll be there.
1: But we're going to be there. We may broadcast live. We'll see how it goes. You know what I mean? We'll see how it goes. So get ready for that. Here we go. Look at that. Look at that. Mandy already giving up the giving up the message. Giving up the message. Big up yourself, Mandy. Mandy's minions there.
0: We do still have to tell you the question of the week.
1: Oh, gosh, yes. What is the question of the week?
0: Okay, you're not ready for this.
1: Yeah, I am.
0: Because this is going to... I know it's going to get people talking. I hope it does.
1: Yes, it will do.
0: Because it will be really funny.
1: Mm-hmm, mm-hmm.
0: Don't be shouting out nobody's names and
1: shouting. No.
0: But...
1: You don't have to shout out anybody's names.
0: Just say what the food is. Okay, mm-hmm. This is the question of the week.
1: Mm-hmm.
0: What food mm-hmm. instantly tells you someone can't cook?
1: What food?
0: Yeah.
1: Yeah, but it has to be cooked.
0: Yeah, you have to cook it. But
1: I mean,
0: if you went to somebody's house,
1: yeah,
0: and said, yeah, man, I've got this dish, man, and I'm gonna cook this dish,
1: mm-hmm.
0: and they put it on the table,
1: mm-hmm.
0: and it's, you know, you taste it, and it's like, wow, no.
1: I'm just gonna say, I can't say the well, I haven't seen them for a long time, but when I was young,
0: oh dear,
1: I went around somebody's house.
0: Okay,
1: it was chicken. Saying anything. Chicken was a bit bland, but the worst thing is, as I was getting closer to the bone, it was red, damn red.
0: No.
1: I hear a man get.
0: I ain't gonna lie.
1: That's what I'm saying.
0: I've had a few mishaps. I've had one mishap and it never happened again after this.
1: Oh, so what, you cooked it?
0: I cooked it.
1: And it didn't come out right?
0: It didn't come out right at all.
1: I've had a mishap as well.
0: Okay, let me tell you about this one.
1: Go on, you go first.
0: So, I'm young. Just moved into my own flat and everything.
1: Mm-hmm.
0: Going to cook my Christmas dinner.
1: Christmas dinner as well. I need to know.
0: Turkey.
1: Oh, it was a turkey, was it?
0: Yeah.
1: Yeah. But was that the first time you cooking turkey?
0: First time
1: then
0: I cooking turkey.
1: I'll give you respect on that. But first, carry on.
0: When I say, because who knew you had to take it out? I knew how to cook everything else, but that, I never tried it.
1: You never tried turkey,
0: never
1: so?
0: Never tried turkey, so.
1: Did you cook chicken before that?
0: Yeah.
1: As in a whole chicken?
0: Yeah.
1: Okay, carry on. I think I know what.
0: So, I'm cook up the seasoning, the turkey, everything. Who told me not to cook it long enough?
1: Not to cook it.
0: The thing was nice. It looked beautiful
1: on the outside.
0: Out of the oven.
1: Mm-hmm.
0: Beautiful. It looked.
1: Mm-hmm.
0: I say, yeah. I basted everything.
1: Mm-hmm.
0: Yeah.
1: Mm-hmm.
0: And when you sliced into it,
1: mm-hmm.
0: why does the thing still look red? What?
1: Red, dead and red.
0: You understand? I never knew about it, but I thought it was just like cooking chicken. But hey,
1: I had a man get.
0: Never happened again, and that was when I was 19. So I had time to learn.
1: Redder than red. No, you're not gonna like this. You know what? Read out Hot Lips' thing if you can. All right, keep your messages coming in, people. Remember the text number to the studio. It's +447548.
0: Yeah.
1: 48. I'm sorry, I can't see the last bit. I can see the last bit. Yeah, 70. Yeah, +447548806927. Please text your answers in for those people that are listening. Go on, what did Hot Lips say?
0: Okay, so Hot Lips said, I found out a month ago my sister is pregnant, and I had the feeling the whole, because her whole attitude had changed. She had tood, yeah? Mm-mm. She had tood.
1: She had tood.
0: Yeah.
1: Mm-hmm. She had tood. You call it tood.
0: She normally flies out to different countries to her work, and she hadn't done for a while.
1: Mm-hmm.
0: So, she carrying, boy.
1: That's like somebody I know.
0: Aww, that's so sweet. Congrats.
1: That's good. Congratulations. Congrats. So, are you going to be an auntie for the first time or the second time? Hot Lips need to know. Or maybe the fourth time. I don't know, but, you know.
0: Oh, Hot Lips. How can you say this about your nanny?
1: Go on. She blew up her nanny like
0: she
1: that.
0: She blew up her nanny.
1: Oh, my God.
0: She says, my nan can't cook to save her life.
1: No. But what was it? Hold on.
0: What was it? What was it? Cooking?
1: She was cooking. That made you go, ugh. Don't say everything.
0: She said to her food needs seasoning. Just have put a little seasoning. Not just salt and pepper, you know.
1: What food was it? What food was it?
0: Yes, I got it.
1: You know what I mean? I've got to hear this one.
0: I got it.
1: With me now, I did an egg completely.
0: Oh, she's going to be an auntie for the first time.
1: Oh, congratulations. Nice, auntie for the first time. That's nice. Nice on Hot Lips.
0: Hi, Auntie Hot Lips.
1: Yes, yeah, be Auntie Hot Lips, isn't
0: it? Be Auntie Hot Lips.
1: Yeah, yeah. So, me, it was egg.
0: Really?
1: Yeah, because I wanted to have a runny egg.
0: How long did you put it in for?
1: I fried it in the turnip. Fried 1, 2, 3, 4.
0: You counted? Jeez.
1: 20, turn it over, get to ready game, and it...
0: Did it bun up?
1: It didn't bun up.
0: Did it not cook?
1: Well,
0: wow.
1: It was whiter than white. You see, it's our night.
0: These.
1: So that was my first time with the egg. Oh no.
0: These, you know what? I know, there's a lot of people out there now that can't cook at all.
1: Very true.
0: Which is really sad.
1: It is sad.
0: Because I know that me and my mum and my dad called me into the kitchen.
1: Mm-hmm.
0: I said, come and sit down.
1: Yeah.
0: Come sit down, watch me cook.
1: Mm-hmm.
0: That's how I learned to cook.
1: That same with me.
0: Apart from the sauce.
1: Like the sauce, man.
0: I learned how to make sauce
1: as well.
0: Hey.
1: I chicken sauce as well. I love the chicken sauce. Oh, I love the chicken.
0: You like the Trenton sauce, but
1: I don't mind that. I ain't gonna lie. Hold on. If there's any people of the Muslim, Rastafarian, or maybe the Jewish, please just cover your ears. It's not meant for you, obviously.
0: No, I won't make it for you.
1: Right, anyway.
0: I like chicken sauce too.
1: Oh, chicken sauce is doing it, man. And I have to mention Shaq D. He's in a place in Bromley. I don't know where. I don't know where he is in Bromley. But anyway, he said beef sauce, and I want to taste that.
0: Ooh,
1: if he can make it.
0: That's nice.
1: I'm telling you, I think that's very good. But if you can, or anybody, if anyone knows how to make a beef sauce, please let us know. How would you do a beef sauce? Right. And if you've got any other questions about food, you carry on reading it. If you've got any questions about food, about the, you know, what food did someone cook for you, or maybe you have cooked and it didn't turn out right, please let us know. Go ahead.
0: So Hot Lip said it was mince with potatoes. She didn't have no seasoning. She didn't put no seasoning in there.
1: Mince and potatoes.
0: Oh,
1: yeah, but the potatoes you could probably put. Was it boiled or boiled potatoes or roast potatoes?
0: Have you noticed, yeah? Mm. When you steam potatoes,
1: yes,
0: they taste better than when they're boiled.
1: Yes.
0: Because I'm not a lover of salt. So I don't really like putting salt in my food. But some of it you need to. You know what I mean? But especially for vegetables, if I steam them, I don't use salt.
1: Yeah.
0: And they taste much nicer. You don't need no salt with it.
1: Yeah. True.
0: I'm trying to be healthy.
1: You're trying to be healthy?
0: Healthy. Yeah. Trying.
1: You're definitely English.
0: You're not.
1: Because you're saying Elfie. F for H. Elfie. You're lucky you didn't want to go down to Harrods. Anyway, you'll get it in a minute. Paddy will land. Now. Yes. I knew it.
0: You know me too well.
1: I know. That's a proper hypnotism, you know. Proper hypnotism.
0: I got it straight
1: you
0: away.
1: You know what I mean? Oh, you got it straight away?
0: No, I didn't. When you clicked your fingers, it was there.
1: There you go. There you go. Right.
0: Mm-hmm. Hot Lip said no, and it was boiled potatoes.
1: It was boiled potatoes?
0: Yeah. Sorry, Hot Lip.
1: No, but boiled potatoes. I mean, I'm not cussing the person who made it. The person could have done the boiled potatoes, put it in a lipliette or container, and then put a little salted or unsalted butter over it, let it melt up, sprinkle it around and in. I'm not saying that's the best way, but at least with the butter.
0: You would have had a little bit of salt in it.
1: You know, at least the butter.
0: The butter?
1: Yes, the butter.
0: Oh, wow.
1: Yes. Butter.
0: Yeah, butter.
1: Butter. You know what I mean? Margarine.
0: Marge.
1: Dripping.
0: Oi, don't run me dripping.
1: Lard.
0: We need help. Anyway,
1: Lord,
0: you lot.
1: Yeah.
0: Keep your answers coming in.
1: Yes.
0: Because we would love to know. And what did you do?
1: Yeah, did you tell them?
0: Did you?
1: Or did you yam it?
0: Did you tell them or were you polite?
1: Did you tell it? Yeah, did you tell it or did you yam it?
0: You go, it ain't about getting no food poisoning.
1: No, when I saw redder than red near the chicken bone, I went, nah, I can't. I'm full. Thank you very much.
0: That's mean.
1: Full.
0: No, man. Tell them straight, but just be nice.
1: No. I said, no, I'm full. Couldn't tell them straight. Just, no.
0: Wow.
1: They were cussing me because I didn't eat the food.
0: Oh.
1: Not a problem. I didn't cuss back saying the food not cooked properly. I said, no problem. I was full. Thank you. And then from then on, whenever I go around people, they're like, well, food, I'm all right. Thank you.
0: Well, that's another old school thing.
1: What?
0: You don't go around people's house. You don't have anybody food, you know.
1: Mm-hmm, you see?
0: Because they don't know what them do with it.
1: Yeah, exactly. Yeah.
0: Unless them is like you.
1: But even...
0: Don't eat the food.
1: Listen. You don't know

0: Hear me out.
1: All right.
0: Chicken nuggets. Yeah, you went silent there, innit? Is it chicken?
1: Nah, it's just bits of chicken. Pressed together. Ain't that true? I don't know.
0: I don't know officially, nor do I want to know
1: officially. See, I don't really like eating all of that.
0: No, I don't do the fast food. I've cut down on the fast food. I've really cut down on fast food. One, because I can't afford it.
1: And two, you don't know what you're getting.
0: Yeah, right.
1: So, anyway.
0: Another message from Hot Lips is just killing up the messages. Big shout out to everybody locked on TikTok.
1: Oh, that's big.
0: What's your face?
1: She says, I can't lie.
0: No.
1: I ate it because I was hungry.
0: You see? You see? Can't lie because you're hungry.
1: But any food tastes sweet when you're hungry, boy.
0: Free food are the best food.
1: You're done now.
0: You know what I mean? Free food is the
1: she
0: best
1: said,
0: food.
1: None of them got food poisoning.
0: Well, at least they can live to tell the day. That's the
1: Oh, that's deep. But your mum and your aunties told her she can't cook. Do you know what? I'm not going to lie.
0: No, but that's the best thing.
1: Yeah.
0: Best if it came from an adult, as it were.
1: Yeah. Do you know what I mean? Tell them.
0: You know what I mean? Just tell them.
1: But tell them nicely.
0: Or, you know, or don't tell your friend's wife you can't cook. Just tell your friend. Would you think about cooking? All right. How come she don't bring the packed lunch that she meant for you?
1: Oh, wow. That's
0: so
1: deep.
0: Let's just face it. If your friend's wife cannot cook, tell your friend. Or if your friend's husband cannot cook, tell your friend. Don't cuss. No. It's up to the partner to tell that other half what is not happening. That's all I've got to say that one. Exactly. Just say it. Indeed.
1: Be nice about it.
0: Yeah, be nice, man. Be nice indeed. Should we go to some more music?
1: I think so.
0: Right then.
1: You ready?
0: Do it to the music.

0: This is Ida Hams and you're locked onto Lady Elementa. Let's go.
1: Yes. Don't close the door. Listen. I've been waiting to tell you this. You are

0: Wanna give you in the night times.
1: Send a message to the studio via WhatsApp to +447548806927.

0: Yes, yes.
1: Why?
0: Yeah, yeah, yeah.
1: You know.
0: Did you see Hot Lips?
1: Yes, I did. Oh, Hot Lips, okay. Baby girl. Right. You say this every week, and I really, really appreciate it. She said, no, I don't want you to go.
0: No, then don't worry. Just keep listening, and you'll hear us.
1: Don't worry, man. Don't worry.

0: @CHDABUK, myself, Lady Elemental, and this lovely gentleman here.
1: Oh, Mr. Lady Elemental, MP, the cheeky one, Mark. Right. I've got to do a few announcements.
0: Yes,
1: quickly.
0: Go for it.
1: So on the 24th of May.
0: Hot Lips said you can't blame me.
1: Yes, can't. 24th of May. Down at the Heart of Hackney, it's Eat Your Heart Out, 255 Mayor Street. It is all day, starting at 11, finishing at midnight. Mm-hmm. Right, no work Monday. Right,
0: come eat.
1: It's a bank holiday. Come
0: drink,
1: eat, party, jig away,
0: everything.
1: You can bring children down. They have to leave before 8 o'clock. Mm-hmm. Just to let you know, they have to leave before 8 o'clock. Right,
0: it's a family affair.
1: Exactly. So that's happening. What's the next thing? Then same place. It's gonna be last Friday of the month. Adverts should be coming soon for both of them. Last Friday of the month. That is taking place at the same place, Heart of Hackney. It starts at 6 and it done at 3. I know. It starts at 6 and done at 3.
0: Man.
1: Not so 3.
0: If you
1: tree.
0: Want to party.
1: Right.
0: Calm
1: not down. The bush, but tree.
0: Tree.
1: Right. Not apple, but tree.
0: Go on, man.
1: Yeah, get it. Remember. Right. Also, as well, we can officially say that June the 7th, we are going to be down at the Biscuit Factory down in Reading.
0: Yeah.
1: All right. Anyone could come there. Tickets are available for that. If you want to see a film, Gina Sedmund is involved. She is the star. But there are other people as well. We cannot say who they are because, one, we do not know. There you go. So, but we'll be on the red carpet interviewing some people from the film. All right? Simple as that. Right. Go on. Oh, gosh. June the 20th.
0: Yeah.
1: We can say this. June the 20th, down at the Lloyd Park in Croydon. Windrush are celebrating and have an event there for celebrations. There'll be music. There'll be stuff for children to do. There'll be food there.
0: Stalls.
1: Mm. Yeah. That is happening on June the 20th, which is Saturday. It starts at, I think, 10 till 7 p.m. I've got them, mate. Yeah, 7 p.m. Yes. So that's happening. It's a free event. It is enclosed. It's not open. It is enclosed. First come, then you can stay there as long as you want. You know what I mean? Go when you want to go. But it is, I'm not going to give out any more as such, but just get

0: there early to enjoy the fun. And if it's a nice day, you can have a picnic. We should be broadcasting live. We're not sure yet because we've got to just check on a few things.
1: We'll find out first. You never know. We've
0: got to find out what's happening, this, that and the other, and then from there. Right, cool.
1: Do you know what Hot Lips says?
0: What do Hot Lips say?
1: I love Hot Lips. She's my fave. Mm-hmm. Where's Jackie Mack?
0: Jackie was busy today.
1: Oh, Jackie. Missed you, babe. But Hot Lips said to me, sorry to the other ladies, but Lady Elemental, you're the best female DJ on this station.
0: Oh, brilliant.
1: Thank you, babes. Brilliant. Thank you, babes. Oh, I love her. I love her. Thank you, darling.
0: There you go. There you go. Right, that's it.
1: Yeah.
0: For now, because...
1: We're gone. I hope you enjoyed.
0: Yes, yes, yes.
1: I hope you have a wonderful day.
0: I hope you have a wonderful weekend.
1: Yeah.
0: Because I think it is going to be sunny.
1: Is it going to be a nice one?
0: It's going to be nice. Today it's pretty nice out there already.
1: Oh, is it?
0: Yes, it is.
1: So you never know, because we ain't got no windows in here. So you never know what's outside until we go outside the studio. Exactly,
0: but I've seen... Outside look goody. It look goody. It look good.
1: Anyway, people, have
0: ladies,
1: a lovely one.
0: Gentlemen, have a nice one.
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1: UK. 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
4: Shallow Fried.
2: Right, and then fish cakes, are they deep fried or shallow fried?
4: See, I deep fried.
2: Okay.
4: And they just come up.
2: And then you put it on the paper, let the oil drain off?
4: Yes, of course.
2: Right.
4: Okay. You don't like greasy things, man.
2: You don't like greasy things, man.
4: Anyway. We got to go.
2: We got to go soon, innit? We got to go sooner than later. Right, up next is DJ Frost. So if you love your dancehall and soca, and Tibbs, keep listening. I was going to play some St. Lucian soca. Watch the joke here. There is St. Lucian like soca. But anyway, thank you very much, everybody.
4: Thank you. Have a wonderful weekend.
2: Yes, and follow us on Elementals Choice on Instagram and Facebook.
4: Yeah.
2: So you get your up-to-date things, so you know what is the question of the week.
4: Yes.
2: Thank you
4: all
2: very
4: right.
2: much.

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1: Ruben, what we are going to them? 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
2: It is most definitely the people's choice for us, I'm telling you.
1: So me say again, slew them and be a feeling to look at
2: no matter where you are across

Welcome to Sesame Street. 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

0: This one here is a new one from Terra the Governor, Kara Kata.
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0: Kara Katara. 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
1: Big, big one. 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

Right, people, big up everyone that's locked in, locked on right now to CHDAB UK. Hope you're all enjoying the vibes, enjoying the nice bangers that I'm playing. Now I'm going to switch up to some nice classics of old school R&B. Big up everyone that's locked in, locked on right now on Mixcloud, TikTok, Kick, anywhere. Yeah, there. 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

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Somebody tell them people, Mr. Hemisphere.

tranquility. I deserve it all. Like minds and less enemies. Stock investments, more entities. I deserve it all. VVS is white diamonds. GNX with a seat back reclining. I deserve it all. Put my homes on the beachfront. Flying private, what you eat for lunch. I deserve it all. The respect and the accolades. Lamping on the island, watching castaway. I deserve it all. For every good that passed away, send 2.5 million on the average day. I deserve it all. Keep my name by the world leaders. Keep my crowds loud inside a beast. I deserve it all. More money, more power, more freedom. Everything heaven allowed us. I deserve it all. I deserve it all.

I'm gonna play two more, then I'm gone. 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

0: A very good evening. My name is Tina Valerie. Thank you for joining me today on CHDB Radio. I am here every Saturday between 8 and 10 p.m. Today I've got amazing guests and I can't wait for you to hear them play because they are, like, honestly, on decks, they're the masters. I've seen them play and I've played on the lineup with them as well. That's where I met them before for the first time, actually. So, guys, I've got Zija Groovies with me today. Please say hello to the people.
1: Hi, everyone. How you doing? I'm Zach from Zija Groovies.
0: Hey.
2: Hi, everyone. I'm Eldridge from Zija Groovies.
0: Come on. Do you know what? The good thing is, like, your height difference makes it so much easier for me to remember who's Zach and who's Eldridge. But it's so good to have you. And I'm so blessed. And thank you so much for taking your time to come through. I mean, I can't wait to see what you have on decks. But first things first, we want to know a little bit more about you. So let's start off with Zach, because you introduced yourself first. So who is Zach? Where is he from? And what does he do?
1: Yeah. Okay.
0: Apart from music.
1: Oh, okay. So Zach, originally from Jamaica, but living in Crawley, so near Gatwick.
0: That's a long way. A long way home.
1: We travel in. We have to travel in to get the culture, to get the music. In Crawley, there's not quite a scene like this, you know?
0: Gosh, yeah.
1: But yeah, and in my day-to-day, I do IT. I actually just work in IT.
0: No way. Well, yeah. I guess this is a lot of tech in front of us. Right, so
1: exactly.
0: That actually makes sense.
2: He's the tech guy, by
0: the way. He's the tech guy. No way. Do you know what? Actually, I do remember, even on the event, you were the tech guy. Yeah. You're definitely just the engineer for all sorts
2: music.
0: Of purposes. Yeah, that totally makes sense. Eldridge, please.
2: Yes, I'm
0: who
2: Eldridge.
0: Is Eldridge and where is he from? What does he do?
2: Eldridge is from Zimbabwe, speaking of myself.
0: Way, hello.
2: Yes, I'm from the south side.
0: South side?
2: Not South
0: okay.
2: Africa.
0: Right, Zimbabwe, right.
2: Yeah.
0: Okay. So you speak Ndebele?
2: Shona.
0: Oh.
2: Yeah.
0: So you don't speak Ndebele?
2: I don't speak. I can understand words.
0: Right, right, right.
2: From my mum, but I don't speak it fluently.
0: Ah, I see. Yeah. Okay. I think I remember Shona greeting Deep.
2: Ah, Deep. That was very well said. You're clearly Southern as well. Thank you. There we go.
0: That's pretty cool. Yeah. That's a dub. So what does Eldridge do?
2: I work in the food industry, doing various things in the food industry.
0: Right.
2: That's my day-to-day. But I also sell trainers, Crepe Network, and I do flowers, Holmbush flowers as well.
0: Flowers? Like you arrange?
2: No
0: way.
2: Just let me know what you need.
0: Oh my goodness.
2: Holmbush flowers, by the way.
0: Okay. I mean, if anybody wants to, celebrate me or something, get in touch with them.
2: Don't worry. We've got discount if it's for Tina. Just let us know. Just let us know.
0: You know?
2: Yes, ma'am. We've got you.
0: Just get in touch with Eldridge. She's going to hook you up with the right self bouquet. That was so dope.
2: Yeah.
0: I mean, thank you so much for introducing yourselves and coming down. And I know you guys have come from very far. Before I move on to my next track, I want to know what made you get into music? Why the decks? How did you end up on the decks? I'm going to start with you and then move on to...
2: Personally, I grew up in a musical background, not in the sense that anyone played, but we all love music. My dad, if you ask him... If you play a song in front of my dad, an old school song, he'll tell you where he was, what he was wearing, and what he felt when he listened to that music.
0: That's so crazy.
2: That's where I started my love for music. I've always enjoyed beats, listening to beats. We used to rap back in the day.
0: The both of you?
2: The both of us. Yeah. We have a few
0: no
2: freestyles.
0: Way.
2: They're awful.
0: I love this.
2: No one ever looked for those freestyles. We used to just muck around, but we've always been mucking around together.
0: Yeah.
2: Music. And then it's turned to a stage where one of our friends purchased a deck, had no clue what we were looking at, and then we were there every weekend just playing.
0: My goodness. I feel like you've kind of answered for both of you. How did you actually meet Zach?
1: We met a long time ago in primary school, so probably about, we were probably about 9 or 10.
2: Yeah, if that.
0: My goodness.
1: And we got in a gifted and talented program for like sports, because we went to two different schools.
0: Okay.
1: But there's not many like black people in our area. Yeah. So, you know, you're going to be friends. Yeah. You're gonna end being friends. I swear there was like two black people in my whole year.
0: Wow.
1: So, you know, you see someone else, you know, and it's like, yeah. You know, and then our brothers were also in the same
2: year group.
1: So they were like,
2: too, yeah.
1: They were like, you two have to talk. You guys be friends, you know.
2: Our brothers played for the same basketball team
1: as well.
2: And then we played for the same basketball team.
0: That's totally. My goodness, that's totally incredible. That is a beautiful story, actually. Like, you know, by
2: default.
0: You can
2: see why we don't tell it a lot.
0: I can see that. That's totally great. That's incredibly amazing. Yeah. I mean, I'm actually quite impressed the fact that you guys have been friends since primary school and you've taken your friendship beyond school. What's the secret to, you know, making friendships last, especially in this day and age? It's considering the amount of time that you guys would spend together and the fact that you actually work together, because obviously as DJs you have to work together. How do you keep your friendship, you know, sweet? How do you manage this?
2: I feel like with guys it's a lot easier. And I would say honesty as well. If I have something I want to tell Zach, I'll tell him. And that's somebody that I would say, there's not many people like that in the world I would say I can do that with. So that kind of helps the friendship. If he has an issue with what I'm doing or if I've done something, he'll always be the first to tell me.
0: And I absolutely think
2: that is, that complete honesty with a friend, for me, is the most crucial part of a friendship. To be able to just be like, yo, I don't like that, and it not be an issue that you don't like that. And that translates in the way we play as well. So
1: it's true.
0: Amazing. Yeah. And I really can't wait to hear more about the music. Talking about the music, we're just going to go into a track. Just shout out to everybody online. I can see you. Thank you. Hi, Lily. Hi, Ryan. Hi, everybody. Holly, I can see you guys. Thank you. Thank you so much for joining my live. Thank you. But in the meantime, enjoy some music.

0: name is Tina Valerie and you're tuned in to CHDB Radio. I've got ZJ Groovers in the building. Zach and Eldridge. I didn't even mix up your name.
1: That was amazing, by the way. Shout out to Tina for that. It's the height, it helped.
0: Come on. No, seriously, like, you're just perfectly heightened.
1: Yes, it's amazing. Perfect.
0: Like, nobody can ever mistaken you guys.
1: No,
0: if we know who you guys are.
1: Because I feel like if we were the same height, we'd kind of get mistaken.
0: That's actually so true. That's so true. But I love the fact that you guys are both international, you know what I mean? Like, Jamaica and Zimbabwe, met in the UK, and you're doing your own thing, and you're doing music. The funny thing is that your music is actually not dancehall or Afrobeats.
2: No.
0: This is how international you are.
1: We both play music that we're not from. So
0: that is like crazy, right? So why I'm a piano? What? How did you land on I'm a piano?
2: I think, to be honest, it just, if you like music, you have to like I'm a piano. The layers of it, the instruments,
0: right,
2: and the range of it as well. There's so many subgenres. And there's so many, like, little pathways you can take.
0: Yeah.
2: So many underground artists.
0: Yeah.
2: Putting in real, real work. Like, it's true music that they're playing. It's undeniable. No matter where you're from, you have to respect it. It's true.
0: I hear that. Yeah. I hear that. And that's the same reason for you.
1: No, it's a craft. And you fall in love with the craft very quickly.
0: Yeah. Mm.
1: I feel like all it takes is one good piano groove. If you go to a day
2: party
1: or something like that, then you will be infected. It's a bug and it will catch you. You need to be around it and it will consume you.
0: It's a good kind of bug.
1: We've caught it.
2: I'm not complaining.
0: That is so good. I mean, we were having a conversation earlier about music selection and how you guys upload your USBs and all of that. So there's two of you. Do you each have a USB at home like that you just upload and then you just chuck both USBs when you're playing? Or do you guys like have, I don't know, how do you guys combine your music? How do you guys work it out? I mean, I know he's a tech guy, so I'm really expecting some really good tips here on how you manage your music for both of you. Like, how do you guys end up with the same music? I mean, oh, you're already friends.
2: It's more simple than that. Like, we actually just have...
0: Tech guy said it's simple.
2: It's hard.
1: Does tech, by the way.
2: Bar, like, a few songs are... Our USBs are like almost a carbon copy of each other. It's almost like a backup.
0: Right. And
2: we listen to so much of the same music. If one of us forgets our USB when we're going out, we want to have the same catalogue. Do you know what I mean?
0: Of course.
2: You don't want to be missing yours as much as you should be paying attention to detail and bringing your USB.
0: 100%.
1: It happens all the time.
0: I like the fact that you're saying that, but how exactly do you end up having the same music in the same USBs? Is it because when you're hanging out, that's you download from one computer? Yeah,
1: bingo. So normally we go to the studio and sit and watch highlights of football or whatever while we're downloading music. So we'll be listening to it just on low and then be like, oh, that's a good one. And then we'll download it at the same. We never download music alone, but if you do... When Zach comes the next day,
0: right,
1: he put his USB into the laptop and then the music's the same again. It's never a gap.
0: Yeah. Oh my goodness. Yeah. Okay. So that means logistically you guys live that close to each other that you can actually just download music from the same computer.
1: Yeah.
0: Okay. That totally makes sense. Because I was just thinking maybe the other one lives, I don't know, further apart and the other one, and then you have to communicate.
1: Live like 7 minutes away from each other.
0: Oh my goodness.
1: And it's been like that our whole lives.
0: Your whole life.
1: Yeah, since primary school.
0: My
1: goodness. Been about 10 minutes away from each other. Never more. Yeah.
0: That is crazy. And I love that.
1: Yeah, it's crazy.
0: I actually love that. That is so cool. I mean, shout out to maintaining even the friendship, because we all get to experience, I would say, especially positive male friendships, because I feel like we are living in an age where I'd say men are probably struggling with whether it's male relationships or whatever. There's just constantly this whole conversation about how men are struggling with relationships, yeah. whether it's, right. you know, yeah, male loneliness and all of that yeah. jazz. And what's your take when it comes to that? Because obviously your friendship is incredible and inspirational.
1: Yeah, I feel like with... I began earlier and I said it's easy for guys, and I feel like I've taken that for granted. It's easy for me as a guy. It's not easy for all guys. Not all guys are in a situation where they're 10 minutes away from somebody that they grew up with who's also his brother's friend. We're very blessed in the way that we can only thank God that we have this friendship. It's not something that we've worked on. It's not something that we asked God for, but God has provided this for us, and we're blessed in that sense. It's not the same for everyone else.
0: Wow.
1: Yeah.
0: I mean, you've put it absolutely brilliantly.
1: Did I?
0: No, you've put it absolutely brilliantly. Now, as for your set today, because I can't wait to have you behind the decks, so please let me know. How is your set planned out for today?
2: Oh, it's over to me.
0: Yes.
2: We're gonna start around the... I'm a piano, high level. I'm a piano going into Afro House.
0: We'll
2: start around there and we'll make our way into a little more heavier.
0: Okay.
2: Heavier music.
1: We're trying something new today, guys.
0: My goodness. Okay. Yeah, so.
1: Deep waters. Deep waters.
0: I can't wait.
1: So you gotta swim.
0: I love it. So this is gonna be the first time you actually play. Yeah. This hard.
2: Oh yeah.
0: Is that because you don't want to pronounce it?
1: Not even because we don't want to pronounce it, but saying it is difficult. But you have to hear someone say it the first time. I understand the girl.
0: Come.
1: Thank you. There you go.
2: Come. Is that right?
1: Come.
0: So you know how you're getting it.
1: He's better than me, and I'm south. That's like,
0: wow. Disappointed.
1: But that's the thing. Even in Shona, we use words like that, and I've always struggled with that.
0: Really?
1: Click. Even in Shona.
0: I mean, if you know how to say, like, if you know the sound of water, like, the sound of water is a. Yeah, that's it. Boom. And then. Boom. Much better. Wow. Hey.
1: Now we need to clip this, put it on TikTok for that young lady that made that mistake. There we go.
0: You know, you could school.
1: Try to educate.
0: You know, I mean, I'm glad you're not doing GCOM, for example.
1: No, we're not that far. We'd rather just not say it.
0: Yeah, we're just doing GCOM over here. I love that. Well, gonna play you one more song, and you guys again behind the decks. Right, so everybody that's actually listening out there, thank you so much. Just keep it locked on CHDB Radio. We've got ZJ Groovies coming up on decks, so just keep it locked, and thank you for tuning in. Thank you.

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0: Mizzle, Milton Arif. 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
1: It's time I let you go so I can be free.
0: Yeah, DJ Mizzle, big up anywhere you're there, man. 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

0: Big shout out to all my listeners, man. 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
0: Say the old school dancer. Listen, listen.

0: Yes, Naya. 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
0: Nah!

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